aka The Architect. Coming up in this hour, we got new music from producer, actress, rapper Rhapsody, Chuck Strangers, Jordan Rakai, and Mareba, plus brand new single from the supergroup Dinner Party. Let's kick it off with a Radiohead cover from Ocean Lade. This is called Everything in Its Right Place, featuring Arrow.

After taking a multi-year hiatus, she is back with a brand new single, I'm Your Girl Right, that is Sweden's Tove Lo, with her new track from the forthcoming album called Estrus, which is released worldwide on September the 18th. So you are getting an early sneak peek here on Passport Approved. Now, Tove Lo, of course, is an award-winning artist who got her first ever global audio support right here on Passport Approved back in 2011, I believe it was, for her demo single for the track Habits, which went on to become a worldwide number one smash. But it was debuted here worldwide right here on our program. Now, since then, Tove Lo has collaborated with artists including Coldplay, Zara Larsson, Lorde, Flume, and a whole host of others. You can delve into more details and her forthcoming album release at tove-lo.com. We also gave the fresh new sounds of the rising teen sensation from the United Kingdom, known as Alex Spencer, with These Will Be The Days, and that's taken from his brand new EP of the same name, which was released just a few weeks ago. Now, Alex has also had a successful run of shows across the United Kingdom, supporting the likes of Louis Tomlinson in Europe, and his own sold-out performances. You can get further details at alexspencermusic.com. Well, I certainly hope you're having a wonderful summer so far as we've raced through the summer of 2026, and we look forward to seeing what's ahead as we travel the world in the forthcoming weeks and months to unearth some great musical gems on various continents, which we'll be sharing with you on future editions of our program. 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Let's continue our musical travels now as we take you to Jakarta in Indonesia and give you one of South Asia's most popular bands. They go under the guise of D-Massive. They recently were in London, England, recording with the well-known producer Danton Supple, well-known for his work with Elbow, Star Sailor, Morrissey, Coldplay, and a whole host of others. But for now, let's delve into their latest single. It's called On Our Own, once again from Indonesia. I give you D-Massive here on Passport Approved.

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Divinity and hope, enough to smoke. Like this bottle, I'm

Hello, this is Adrian Sutherland. What jig, you know, Mr. Kapitoyik. And you're listening to Native Voice One, the Native American Radio Network.

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0: I'm on the air with you from 2 to 6 p.m. Monday through Friday on The Root on WRUR and WITH. And I promise I'm going to play some great music for you. We've got stuff like Wilco, Rolling Stones, Brandi Carlile, and brand new music. So tune in with me on The Root.
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Sylvie Crouch with Hocus Pocus from the Comic Trip album On the Mainstream. We also heard Sacred Pause, Another Day single from Misha and the Spanx's latest EP Visions. It was Smiling. And once again, we kicked off that set with the latest from Liam Shortall, a.k.a. Corto Alto. You get the joke, right? That was Go featuring Vector, a great recent addition into the mainstream rotation. Join me again sooner than later. As always, check those listings as I do broadcast every day of the week. There's no excuse to not be pulling up a chair and falling in love with some new music that sometimes falls under the radar of the algorithms and things like that. That's one of the beauties of the mainstream, all these hand-picked selections. But of course, I can't do it without you. There is just so much going on right now, and I try to keep my finger on the pulse, but sometimes I want to appeal to you. Get those recommendations in, those submissions. If you're a singer-songwriter, you can email me your tracks directly to brett@mainstreamradio.net. There's a lot of reasons to stay in touch. Ombigaze, that's the duo of Adam Sturgis of Status Non-Status and Daniel Monkman of Zune. Stay tuned for one from their first collaborative album. We'll also be enjoying one from Shawnee Kish, but not before the latest from Chantel Ducart. Now, we talked about this song, Cake Song, specifically on a recent edition of Gyno. And she was cool enough to give me some of the background of the modulations going throughout the keys. In fact, she did say that you do use every 12 tones within the song, and by the end of the journey, you're a half step off from where you started. And I like that kind of thinking. And what she said she was setting out to do with Cake Song was to making jazz palatable for the everyday listener. It's a beautiful project with a lot of flavors, including reggae, and again, some big band, some soul, gospel, and this poppy song that I submit for your consideration and approval today on the mainstream.

in out. I've been left and right and wrong. I walked the walk and I ran my mouth. I've been on the short end for too long. But if they gave medals for honky-tonk wars, hell, I'd keep mine in my chest of drawers.

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1: Hrishikesh Hirway is best known as the host of the award-winning podcast Song Exploder, where he has an artist walk through the creation of one of their songs. But he's also a musician himself, and coming up, he talks about the writer's block he felt after one of his albums didn't get the reception he was hoping for.
2: I started to tell myself this story that, like, if it hadn't happened at this point for me, I'm like, was it really realistic? Maybe this dream that I had been working towards for, you know, over a decade was a mistake.
1: It took over a decade for him to release his own original music again. His latest

your dusty mandolin. I'm surrounded by what's left.

0: Thank you so much.
1: Hrishikesh Hirway, live for World Cafe. His new album is called In the Last Hour of Light. He's been my guest today. Hrishikesh, thank you so much for being here.
2: Thank you so much for having me.
1: I'm Raina Duras, back in a moment with more World Cafe.
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you got to hold on. 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

Hilltop Village, they gambled for my clothes. 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I offered up my innocence, I got repaid with scorn. Come in, she said, I'll give you a shelter from the storm. I'm living in a foreign country, but I'm bound to cross the line. Beauty walks a razor's edge, someday I'll make it mine.

Thundercat is a renowned bassist whose handful of Grammys include one for his work on Kendrick Lamar's These Walls from To Pimp a Butterfly, as well as for his own last album, 2020's It Is What It Is. His new album is called Distracted. And in this conversation, we talk about being distracted and how it might have some benefits when it comes to creativity. He also gets into his friendship with the late Mac Miller, who's featured on the album. To start things off, another one with a feature from Distracted. This is Thundercat, No More Lies, featuring Tame Impala.

0: Thundercat, You Left Without Saying Goodbye on World Cafe. It's a song from his new album, Distracted. We are going to say goodbye, though. I'm not going to leave you without saying goodbye.
1: I'm going to show you my feet.
0: Oh, my. Well, all right. Turn these mics and cameras off.
1: I'm going
0: off.
1: To.
0: Thundercat has been my guest.
1: Blur out the feet shot.
0: Yeah. Censored feet shots on the World Cafe Instagram if you want to check those out. Thundercat is my guest today. Thank you so much. This has been so much fun.
1: Thank you for having me.
0: The record is so great.
1: Thank you.
0: I'm Raina Duras, back in a moment with more World Cafe.
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Before that quick break here on World Cafe, you heard my session with Thundercat. You got to check out the video for that, even if it's just for his outfit, which includes a Star Trek shirt that I was very, very jealous of, and a giant metal chest plate. Just go watch it yourself. 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Thundercat is a big fan of your next artist. And fun fact, Thundercat's brother, Robert Bruner Jr., worked as a session musician with this guy at his Paisley Park studio. Here's Prince, Raspberry Beret.

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0: All those tunes and more on the way. I'm Raina Duras, and this is World Cafe. First, a song about an outsider who lives in a dump on the outskirts of town who gets to live out his fantasies on the radio, which is coincidentally exactly how I got started. Peter Gabriel, On the Air,

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And by the way, folks, it was Dusty, not Harry. 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

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I wanna be a man cub, and stroll right into town and be just like the other men. I'm

0: You're listening to Ain't That The Way here on The Root. And that's the Rolling Stones from their brand new album, Foreign Tongues. That's their version of You Know I'm No Good. Right before Mick and the Boys. Oh, by the way, that goes out to my Stones sister, Judith. Thank you, Judith. Right before that, it was Swamp Dog with Rise Up, featuring a little help from Vernon Reed. James Brown was in that set, too. Bring It Up. And we also heard from Louis Prima and his friends from the soundtrack to The Jungle Book. It was I Want to Be Like You. All here for you on WRUR and WITH, The Root.
1: Maddie's Secret from writer-director John Early is new at The Little. 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